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Red, red wine can make you feel so fine. Jason Blood.

It's like the rumble in the jungle. 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And that's a fact.

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1: Hey John.
2: Yes sir.
1: Come on, let's have a drink.
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1: It's 2:45. There's no one in the place except you and me. Set them up, Joe. You know, John, I got a little story that you ought to know. Wait till you hear about this. We're drinking, my friend, to the end of a brief episode. I'm telling you, that's what happened. Make it one for my baby and one more for the road. Here's to you.
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New York City is the place where they said, hey babe, take a walk on the

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Cause why you?

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And we put it down. Yes, we put it down. Another high-tech production to lead quality MCs and got none.